Well, I'm down in the valley, early in the morning. I'll be listening, Radio Grizzy Vaughton. Everything I need,

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This man's a killer.

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1: 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This is a rockers. This is a rockers, ladies and gentlemen.

Out of the mists of time it comes. 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Pulsing in our brains it comes. Coursing through our veins it comes. Crashing like a thunder roll, echoing in our very soul. Listen for it as it comes, the pure and primal sound of drums.

Good evening. I'm from Essex, in case you couldn't tell. My given name is Dicky. I come from Billericay, and I'm doing very well.